0: No, you can't taste it.
1: I seen cars, switch up, seen hoes, switch up, seen money, all switch up when the days get dimmer. 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

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If playing with your string happens to be your thing, it's easy to say to both, oh, never mind.

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I'm scared when they give me some pussy. 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She was so scared, I thought my dick would come out of her motherfucking back. 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

0: Good evening. 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Can I help you?
1: Yes. I'm trying to reach Flight Commander P.R. Johnson on Mars Flight 247.

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I'ma throw shapes, filling the bass to my feet, hey. I call it house, boy. Cause it's light, boy. But I'ma throw shade if I don't get paid for this housework.